direction based on the same correct understanding in order to construct a world free of mistakes, accidents, and randomnesses. In this new world, the correct outcomes are known in advance and guaranteed in action. In the human life, individual freedom is forfeit to collective knowledge. Non-harmonious elements are preemptively targeted with high doses of tuning, hurting, and conditioning, including the full force of social persuasion and influence. You march in certainty, like the smart machines. You learn to sacrifice your freedom to collective knowledge imposed by others and for the sake of their guaranteed outcomes. The progress of the third modernity, offered by surveillance capital, is the answer to the quest for effective life together.

but 55 hours to live, resting in a chair, drifting at some time. 90% burns, the 55.

burns of birds. The 55 hours to live. Ninety percent burns. I hope to be dead, but I've got 55 hours to live. Sitting, resting in a chair, getting a suntan.

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1: Yes.
0: As you know, resources are drastically low.
1: Yes, sir.
0: Levar.
1: Yes.
0: Survival is at stake.

May 25, 2026, and if you can believe it, it's Monday again. And here in Paris, it is really, really hot.

I really like when the heat makes your brain stop working. So suddenly everyone is smoking more cigarettes and telling the craziest stories ever.

next week is gonna be raining, even a bit stormy with some hail. But for now, we're gonna be suffocating for the rest of the week.

The date reminds me of catching up with my friends and internet friends from all over Australia. There's this festival in Sydney called Vivid, and a couple of years ago we all flew there from Perth, Brisbane, Melbourne. We all went to Sydney to see Young Lean at the Opera House, but this time, just this last weekend gone, we saw

I'm at home at the moment. I just got home from work and I'm listening to Sinead O'Connor on my CD player. It's nice, cloudy and drizzly weather, which is uncommon in Brisbane. It's very comfy, and my boyfriend's going to come over soon and we're going to get burgers for dinner.

I think everything slows down a bit when the weather is like this in Brisbane and everyone just feels a bit calmer. I think the heat can make you kind of crazy, and we've just had a really hot summer, so this feeling of peace is very welcome.

It's going to be raining the next few days, but then sunny later in the week, so it's perfect weather for me to just go to work and have restful evenings to get my energy back from the busy party social weekend.

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I just wish it could go back to the way it was. Cross-legged on the floor, tracing stars in the dust. I'll be happy when it all starts happening. I'll see, so I skip the flight off